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And we are going to continue it. Anytime you hear a keyword, you could end up like Leslie. Winning $1,000 cash. We got blank checks throughout the day. 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Good luck.

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Tomorrow morning at 7:30, do you have what it takes to go to space? There is a new experiment happening right now. 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

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Hey, it's Wayne D and Tay. And if you have a shout out, a birthday, a song request, a comment, we want to hear from you. 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

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Do you have what it takes to go to space? There is a new experiment happening right now. The rules are intense, but you could do it. We'll talk about that tomorrow morning on the Bobby Bones Show.

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1: That's Cody Johnson. The song is called The Fall. You know, we caught up with Cody Johnson not long ago talking about the new music and more. Got that podcast up at He's Wayne D on Instagram. Here's Josh Ross.

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1: Talking about I almost said St. Patrick's Day. No.
2: No.
1: Way different. Talking about Cinco de Mayo.
2: Yes.
1: Happy Cinco de Mayo from Wayne Diente. And we're asking you,
2: what is a must-have at your Cinco de Mayo party?
3: Probably pulled pork nachos. I think it's a non-negotiable.
2: Oh.
1: Pork nachos. I wouldn't have put those hand in hand.
2: I mean, nachos make sense. Pulled
1: Can
2: pork specifically.
1: Can I tell you what I ate yesterday, which is not the same as today?
2: What?
1: There's that new taco place down in our area.
2: Okay.
1: I forget what it's called.
2: I don't know.
1: El Mojate.
2: Oh, okay.
1: But I had the pineapple tacos. What do I get? Chorizo or something like that. Anyway, it was fantastic.
2: Oh, like it was pineapple and pork.
1: Yeah, what's that called?
2: El Pastor.
1: El Pastor. Oh, yeah. My Lord.
2: Ooh, I'm jealous.
1: Now I'm hungry. And tastes likely going to have a margarita at work. It's fun. Check in on Instagram at Wayne Diente.

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The rules are intense, but you can do it. 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
1: Rocky Mountain Low, brand new. Corey Kent and Co. Wetzel there. What's up? Dwayne D, getting ready to pack things up, head up out of here. Not yet, though. I still got time to get your favorite song on. Hit me on the phone, 1-877-367-4432. Here's new Russell Dickerson.

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3: 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I'm George Strait.
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1: 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Do you have what it takes to go to space? There is a new experiment happening right now. The rules are intense, but you can do it. We'll talk about that tomorrow morning on the Bobby Bones Show.

Kix 100.9, Pioneer Valley's country. I think I know how to get your Wednesday started off on the right foot, and that is with some good news. If you hang on two songs, I'll share some with you.

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Pioneer Valley's Country, Kicks 100.9. All right, a topic to discuss next hour. I want to hear from you on this. 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What would you get? 866-607-8383. 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
1: Hi, Strangers. This is Lisa from East Windsor, Connecticut. You are awesome. Thank you so much for all you do.
0: Hey, Lisa. Thank you for the encouragement. I appreciate that. It's

0: 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Stick around. Ann Hudson is coming up with the latest buzz from Nashville. And give us a tease of what you got coming up.
1: Ooh, Granger, did you see the surprise announcement that Miranda Lambert made? I got that story coming up in your Nashville news next.

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Earl Nichols Jr. is going to share this dumb criminal story with us.

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1: 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Down here in Milwaukee working on some fiber optic cable for Verizon. 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

0: 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Ann Hudson is about to jump on and share some Nashville news with us. Ann, what do you have lined up?
1: Geez, Granger, I hope Leanne Rimes is doing all right. Little concerning after an announcement she made. I got that story coming up in your Nashville news next. Man, what a-

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1: Very easy question, asking for your top three favorite movies. I guess I should say that's an easy question, but it might take you a while to narrow it down. Call me, 866-607-8383.
2: As a top three movies, number one, I have to say Major Pain. Number two would probably be The Sandlot, the first one. And number three, Gone in 60 Seconds. Thank you, have more fun.
1: You know, I'm loving this question because it's reminding me of movies I haven't thought about in a long time. Major Pain. 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I haven't thought about that in years. 866-607-8383.
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1: I thought you were going all Christmas on me, but then you threw in Star Wars. 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

Pioneer Valley's Country Kicks 100.9. I think I know how to get your Wednesday started off on the right foot, and that is with some good news. If you hang on two songs, I'll share some with you.

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0: 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Stick around. Ann Hudson is coming up with the latest buzz from Nashville. And give us a tease of what you got coming up.
1: Lou Granger, did you see the surprise announcement that Miranda Lambert made? I got that story coming up in your Nashville news next.

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On this day in 1937, the Hindenburg disaster shocked the world as the giant airship went down in flames. I'll share more about that in history, plus some other things that went down on this day, coming up in just two country songs.

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Kix 100.9, Pioneer Valley's country. I love that you've got us turned up here early Wednesday morning. Thank you for doing what you do, and thanks for letting me be a part of it here on After Midnight with you.

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0: 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She's going to have a baby. 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She's 45 years old. And so she gets in, and they're like, all right, here we go. One, two, three. Congratulations.

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Valley's number one for new country, Kix 100.9. Welcome into Wednesday. I'm Dusty. Thank you for listening. What do you say we start off with a little new music? Well, not a full song, but a tease of somebody dropping new music. That's next.

Kicks 100.9. You know, I'd mentioned earlier the new music coming out of Nashville. I am just loving this. Another new one on the most recent album. We actually got it to you. Is an iHeart Country World premiere and the iHeart Country album release party. Jason Aldean, Don't Tell on Me.

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Actually, lots of mistakes. 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
1: Oh my God! No, I didn't! Oh my God!
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I'm Dusty. 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
3: 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It's Tim McGraw.
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Hopefully you remembered lunch. I did not. It's all right, though. Also, I had a protein shake earlier. You should be fine until I at least get out of here. We'll figure it out. Ella Langley now, Choosing Texas.

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Tomorrow morning at 8:20, a family found a stranger living in their basement. We'll talk about that and a $2 million lottery ticket that is still

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1: 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Guaranteed human.

0: 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It's getting wild out there, y'all. 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

0: Number one for new country and Bobby Bones in the morning. Kicks 100.9. And Michael won $1,000. He thought it was never going to happen.
1: That is so cool.
0: It is pretty sweet. I mean, the gas prices, the cost of everything these days, extra $1,000, definitely helpful. Another nationwide keyword for you coming up at 1 o'clock.

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Just after 1 o'clock, that means we are going to look back on this day in country music. Two songs out, Morgan Wallen first. It's Don't We?

We know how it feels to get throat punched by Workday. Just like that. But hang in there. We got some great country music lined up for you. Kix 100.9, Pioneer Valley's Country.

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2: 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By the way, you can relive it all. Hit us up on the website. Shaboozy and Jelly Roll. This is Amen.

0: 100.9, Pioneer Valley's country. You know, recently I got to meet a new artist. His name's Trey Pendley, and he's got a song on Luke's new album called 15 Minutes. He told me the story about why and how he wrote that song. It is crazy. Get a chance, go listen to the song.
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1: 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Never sweat the small stuff. Megan Maroney now. 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
0: 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MyKicks1009.

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Lots of birthdays this week for country. Today, Ian Munsick, 33. Warren Zeiders, 27. Just a couple days ago, Ella Langley, 27, too. She's coming for

Kix 100.9. Dylan Scott going to be performing at Treehouse in South Deerfield this summer, June 4th. I'm excited for that one. Here he is with "This Town's Been Too Good to Us."

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Hey, heads up, if you miss the keyword at the top of the hour, you're shot at $1,000 this hour with the nationwide keyword cash. 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Oh.

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Let's see here, y'all. If I take a lunch break, personal break, snack break, two bathroom breaks, gotta get that bathroom time in, and a screen time break, I should be able to get in a solid 4 hours of work. I wish me luck. 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

Kicks 100.9. So records have been getting set this week by some of our favorites in country, and that includes Ella and Morgan. I'll fill you in 6 minutes. Right now, it's Kane Brown.

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We're here to fatten it up with $1,000. 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

Kicks 100.9, an extra $1,000. Put it towards gas. Yeah, that was almost $5 yesterday. Rude. Your chance to win a grand with one word coming up at 4:00.

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KX100.9. Josh Ross going to be playing the House of Blues in Boston on the 29th this month, along with him, Nate Smith. Saw it a couple weeks ago in Connecticut, so if you missed it, get your buns to Boston. It was a great show. I can't

nervous for his character's fate in Marshall's on CBS after last week. He's got one more episode left, which will air on Sunday. Riley Green, that is. Right now, here's Morgan.

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Co Wetzel promised, and he's making good on that promise. Dropping the date for his next album. 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

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If you like your country with a little rock and roll, I'm betting you like Co Wetzel. It's Amanda Joe. I'm absolutely obsessed. He promised that he was going to have new music out before summer. And yesterday he did reveal the Night Champion album will be ours on June 12th. But he's not going to make us wait that long for new stuff from the album, because on Friday we're getting this.

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And it's coming for you right at 5. 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

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Also coming out on Friday, new Kenny, and Trust, we'll be playing that one for you all day Friday.

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100.9 on Friday. We're going to celebrate brand new music from Kenny Chesney, a little something called Carry On. If you haven't heard it yet, well, nobody's heard the whole thing. I'm going to give you a little sample coming up 6 minutes right now. Here he is with She Thinks My Tractor's

0: one that is going to be ours on Friday. And best believe we're going to have it for you every hour because nobody parties like New England when it comes to Kenny. Coming up, a quick look at the traffic and the weather, and I'll get you back to the music with one of Kenny's good group of buds, Old Dominion.
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1: 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Coming up, new music from Blake Shelton. 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

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So Ella Langley and Morgan Wallen, they have done something with their latest together that nobody's done since Dolly and Kenny. And you know what? I got the song coming for you after Tyler. Jay.

Kix 100.9. They are the first country duo since Kenny and Dolly's Islands in the Stream to land a top 10 on the Billboard Hot 100 with that song right there. Congrats.

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If you like your country with a little rock and roll, I'm betting you like Co Wetzel. It's Amanda Joe. I'm absolutely obsessed. He promised that he was going to have new music out before summer. And yesterday he did reveal the Night Champion album will be ours on June 12th. But he's not going to make us wait that long for new stuff from the album, because on Friday we're getting the

Kix 100.9. As always, thanks for hanging with me, Amanda Jo. I'm out of here for the evening. Wayne, D, and Tay, they're joining you at 7. But before I leave you, the latest from Cody Johnson.

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1: Got to dive into Nashville. 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
2: 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It's pretty cool.
1: Mm-hmm. We'll get into that in just a couple of minutes. It's called the iHeart Country Roundup.

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What's going on? 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
2: All right, first we start things out with a big announcement from Co Wetzel. It looks like his sixth studio album is on the way. In an Instagram post, there was a montage of different clips featuring Co performing and leaving, you know, the country superstar life. But once you got to the very end, it talked about his new album called The Night Champion, and it would be coming out June 12th. So mark your calendar. All right, next, it's been a pretty busy couple of weeks for Kacey Musgraves, from being chased by UFOs to her appearance at Coachella, and then, of course, releasing her massive album called Middle of Nowhere, which, if you haven't heard, one of my favorites. So good. You got to check it out. But she also just announced that she is dropping two new singles. Actually, just yesterday, she gave us the treats. If you haven't checked them out yet, it's kind of like her own version of All My Exes and another one. And just trust me, go check it out wherever you stream music, like our free iHeartRadio app. And last, a big congratulations to Darius Rucker. He's joined a very exclusive group of country artists. His 2013 hit, Wagon Wheel, has become the 15th country song to reach a billion streams on Spotify, which is huge, gaining him entrance to the Spotify Billions Club. But the song reached diamonds, which means 10 million units sold just in 2022. He joins artists like Zach Bryan, Something in the Orange, Morgan Wallen's Last Night, Chris Stapleton, Tennessee Whiskey, just to name a few. So big congrats to Darius. That's your iHeart Country Roundup with Tay.
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